was dying. Well, it's the same man's gonna call me Steen. You know, if it's all another judge, you got babies in jail. You'd have come and not choose no bite, but not so hope, hope, but just get along the corporate, no fine. All the difference is stand, light his shoes, you go, my man. You could cost me the man, it's called the radio girls. Oh, something.

0: your weather girl.
1: Uh-huh.
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1: You better listen.

It was in the year 2020 that an enormous disaster engulfed the planet Earth, destroying in just a few months what had been created in a billion years. Only a few hundred people survived, and on the artificial planet Phoenix, a new generation has waited 50 years to return to Earth. But will that be possible?